Nice piano work by Kelly Brand. Well, I hope you've enjoyed the last hours of listening as I have. In the meantime, back to reality. Be good to yourself.

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And I'm very excited to share that I am broadcasting from Radio Harbor Country's beautiful new studio. It is so nice here. It's very clean. I don't know if I can hear, like, I hear an echo. I think maybe because it's such a big empty room and it has such high ceilings. So I hear an echo. I don't know if you guys can hear it out there, but I will say it is very nice to be live on the radio with you again. It has been, 17 months. And during the pandemic, I was recording shows from home, and I'm so grateful I had that ability. And but I have to say, it's really nice to be live, and I'm excited tonight. We have got brand new music from the Reds, Pinks, and Purples. The first new single in 10 years from Acid House Kings, which I was going to play like on my last show, and I ran out of time, so I'm excited to bring it to you tonight. And I'm most excited to share that tonight we are going to be premiering a track from the Pacific Ocean. Tomorrow is Bandcamp Friday, if you didn't already know, and the Chick Factor Zine in-house label on Shantae Records are going to be releasing the Other Shore demos, and it's 10 unreleased recordings from the Pacific Ocean. 3 are completely new, and 7 are different versions of songs that appeared on their third album, So Beautiful and Cheap and Warm, that came out on Teen Beat Records. So we are going to be playing a track from that, a little sneak peek to get you enticed, so that tomorrow on Bandcamp Friday, you go to the website and you buy the whole dang thing. So that'll be later on in the show. And what you just heard in that first set was of Montreal and the song You Are an Airplane. And I know, like, I try to avoid playing the same song twice here on the Meow Mix because there's just so much great music. Why play the same song over and over again? And apparently I did play this song in July of last year, but it just has that perfect lyric just before the afternoon creeps in, just before it gets too hot to be out.

hide. And that still remains true this summer, so I just had to play it again. Not a new band, but a new-to-me band before that. They're called Surface to Air Missive. And actually, I say it's really just one guy from what I've read online. You heard the song Time Being off of his 2016 album AV. And I played those two together because Surface to Air Missive really reminds me of, like, old-school Elephant Six. His voice even reminds me of Kevin Barnes from Of Montreal. And then I found out that the guy that does Surface to Air Missive just recently moved to Athens, Georgia. So, pretty perfect. I hope he's doing well there. I hope he's happy with his choice. We heard a sneak peek at new music from the London group Vanishing Twin before that. You heard the song Big Moonlight. I think it's pronounced Uki Gecko. That's the name of the album that it's going to be released on. That's coming out October 15th via Fire Records. Morning music, you heard the Go Team with Let the Seasons Work off their brand new album, Get Up Sequences Part 1, that just came out on July 2nd. And we started things off with Small Factory's 1994 single, Hi Howard, I'm Back, because, hi, I'm back. We're going to kick off this next set, and this is another thing that I love about being live. Originally, I was going to play you a Mary Timony song, but you know what? I changed my mind at the very last minute. I'm going to be playing you something from Autoclave, which is another very early Mary Timony project, but this is the song Summer, because summer, and that's right here on the Meow Mix. Thanks for listening.

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And you just heard a classic. That's the 1982 single Life Goes On from London. I guess they were kind of gothy band. I mean, they were called The Damned. But I find that song in particular, it's actually kind of melodic and kind of popish, I would say. You can find that on the album Strawberries, which apparently came with a strawberry-scented lyric insert, which is very cool. That song obviously influenced the guitar riff from Nirvana's Come As You Are, but Kurt Cobain says that he stole the riff from the Killing Joke song 80s, which was actually released 2 years after the song that you just heard. We will be posting an article tracing the origins of that riff over on our Twitter account at MeowMixWRHC, C as in cat. We'll be posting another article on our Twitter about the artist you heard before that. That was Philadelphia-based guitarist Yuzo Iwata. And you heard the song Gigolo off his one and only album, Daylight Moon, sadly released just months before he succumbed to kidney cancer in June of 2018. And I had just discovered his music this year, and I was so sad to learn that Daylight Moon is all that's going to be out there. But I'm going to post a profile about him that Philadelphia-based nonprofit station WXPN wrote about him, because I think more people should know about him, and I think it's very sad that we lost him so early. Before that, you heard the wonderful Pastels, however you probably pronounce it. You heard their 1987 single, Coming Through. You can find that on the singles comp, Truckload of Trouble. Land of the Loops before that with Multifamily Garage Sale Bargain Bin Mix, going back to their 1997 album, Bundle of Joy. And I actually never knew that much about the band. So I Googled them, and it turns out it's a project of Alan Sutherland, a musician from Boston, and apparently the song you just heard was licensed by Miller Genuine Draft for a beer commercial. So if I can find it, I will also post that on our Twitter account at MeowMixWRHC. Also, I can't believe I never knew this, but Heather Lewis of Beat Happening sings on two of the tracks on this album, so I'm going to figure out which ones those are, and you will possibly hear that on a future edition of the Meow Mix. Sneaks in the set, you heard PB&J off of the 2017 album It's a Myth. That was her second album overall, but her first for Merge. And I just learned that that album was recorded and produced by Mary Timoney, which is why I started off that long set of music with Autoclave and the song Summer off their 1997 self-titled album. So thank you, as always, for tuning in to the Meow Mix. We have more new music on the way from the Reds, Pinks, and Purples, Ducks Unlimited, the Cleaners from Venus, and we are going to be premiering a song from the Pacific Ocean. So excited to be able to share this with you guys tonight. It is going to be released tomorrow on Bandcamp for Bandcamp Friday. It's called The Other Shore Demos, and it's 10 unreleased recordings from this band. So I'm not sure which song I'm going to play yet. So the Gail, the owner of Enchanté Records and the editor-in-chief goddess behind Chick Factor Zine, she sent me some track recommendations, so I'm gonna peruse that. But let's get into this next set. You are going to hear, this is a track from the band Good, Sad, Happy, Bad.
and this is the song Blessed here on the Meow Mix on Radio Harbor Country.

when he's like, his voice goes up an octave there at the end. That was a track from Ducks Limited. And I want to make sure I get that right, because I think, so apparently they used to be called Ducks Unlimited. And I think that's what I said earlier in the show, because when we first started playing them, they were called Ducks Unlimited. Well, apparently, they just signed to Car Park Records and have changed their band name to Ducks Limited. So, not as many ducks anymore. But you do get an expanded re-release of their debut EP, Get Bleak. And it came with three additional songs, one of them being the one you just heard, As Big As All Outside. You heard the edited version of the new single from Swedish indie pop great Acid House Kings before that. It's their first new single in 10 years that's called A Little Dancing. And as we've mentioned, this is the first edition of the Meow Mix from the brand new studios of Radio Harbor Country. One of the great things about recording from home is that you can catch those FCC unfriendly lyrics a little bit faster and make sure they don't go out on the air. So that's why we had to cut that one short. Didn't realize. My bad. I will provide a radio edit and hopefully play that in full in the weeks to come. Not really an indie pop song, but you heard Andy Gibb and his 1978 hit An Everlasting Love in the set that was written by his brother, Barry Gibb of the Bee Gees, and released on his hit album Shadow Dancing, Andy. Your host of Air Power and I like to listen to vintage episodes of the American Top 40 hosted by Casey Kasem as we garden. And that song just kind of had like an indie pop vibe to me, so wanted to work that into the set. You heard Kitty Craft before that with the track Par 5. That is off her 1999 Kindercore release, Beats and Breaks from the Flower Patch. And that was a project of Minneapolis-based DJ Pamela Volfer. And I Google stalked her to see what she's up to these days. And she appears to now be an associate professor and artist currently based in Pasadena. So, miss her music. That was a really cool album. We started off that set with Good, Sad, Happy, Bad, and the song Blessed off last year's album Shades. And that is a new moniker for Mika Chu and the Shapes, who renamed themselves after their last album. What's so funny, because I almost played a song from the Mary Timony album titled X-Hex, and then Mary Timony named her band X-Hex after her album. Anyways. But the reason why they rebranded as Good, Sad, Happy, Bad is because former frontwoman Micah Levy, or Levy, I'm not sure how she pronounces it, just like Dan and Eugene, but she has stepped down, and Raisa Khan has now moved into the role of lead vocalist, therefore calling them Mikachu and the Shapes didn't quite seem appropriate. So that's why that happened. If I hadn't mentioned it, you're listening to the Meow Mix here on Radio Harbor Country. And, oh, sorry about that. We are very excited to present a very special premiere tonight. So, Enchanté Records is going to be releasing the Other Shore demos, which is 10 previously unreleased recordings from the band The Pacific Ocean, who are just amazing. It's, you know, Connie, who is in Contain, Ed, who plays in Verses with his brothers, and this thing has three completely new tracks, and then seven different versions of songs that originally appeared on their third album, So Beautiful and Cheap and Warm,
which was originally released by Teen Beat Records. And the song that we are going to play tonight is one of those that this is the first time it's being released to the public. This album is going to be released tomorrow. Did I mention this? That's going to be released for Bandcamp Friday. So it'll be available tomorrow. And we will be posting links on our social media at Twitter, Meowmix, WRHC. Buy this thing tomorrow. Thank me later. This is the, I'm going to assume, worldwide premiere of a new, previously unreleased track from the Pacific Ocean. This is the track, It Is Something, here on the Meowmix on Radio.

We have reached the end of the Meow Mix, our first live edition of the Meow Mix in 17 months, and our first time broadcasting from our beautiful new studios up here at Radio Harbor Country. So thank you so much to everyone who has tuned in tonight. That was so much fun. I'm really, really happy to be back live. So real quick, because I am running out of time, the clock is ticking, you just heard a track from the Reds, Pinks, and Purples. That is their brand new single, I'd Rather Astral Project. You heard Teenage Fan Club with Star Sign before that, off 1991's Bandwagon-esque. Rocket Ship with Hey Hey Girl, that's their 1994 debut single from Bus Stop. And Australian pop band Rat Columns with Hey, I Want to Give You the World. Had to do like a little Hey set there, inspired by that Rat Columns song. And we started off that set with Atlanta, Georgia duo Omni. You heard the song Plane. They're currently signed to Sub Pop, but we went back to their 2016 debut album Deluxe, which was released on Trouble in Mind. And let me tell you, it's not easy Googling Omni Plane Deluxe and trying to find the band. So little Google tip for you there. All right, so we are signing off. Thank you so much again to everyone for tuning in. Very special thank you to Air Power for helping get me back on the bike. With the board and everything. It's been such a long time. It's been 17 months. I haven't seen this board, and it wasn't that familiar to me even before that. And a very special thank you to Gail O'Hara of Enchanté Records and Chick Factor Zine for giving us an exclusive premiere of the new Pacific Ocean. 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And join us again next Thursday for more Meow Mix. Thank you for listening. Have a great night.

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2: 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This week, the little bit of everything is going to start us out with a little rock, and I think we'll end up with a couple of very old country tunes. Wilco released Ode to Joy last year. This is Love is Everywhere. Beware.

Here's another from last year from Jessica Pratt. As the World Turns.

Don't Cry Now was released in 1973 by Linda Ronstadt. This is I Believe in You.

Faces released an Introduction 2 in 2018. This is Cindy Incidentally.

Kitty Rose and the Rattlers released a self-titled release last year. This is Pick Me, Baby.

Marty Brahm and her Rancheros Notorious released Midnight Bus last year. This is Mama's Little Babies Was a Rockin'.

0: go to sleep.
1: I'm going to jump back to 57 here. It's way back there, the Collins kids.
2: Well, I dreamed of heaven in the...
1: Let me start it right. And it's the Collins kids. You got it. It's rockabilly. I got to confess, I couldn't get away from it after Marty Brown. Hoy, hoy.
2: Well, I dreamed of heaven and the something about

I'm going to move it into another genre here. It's looking at some blues. And I'm thinking the Texas Horns from 2015, the blues got a hold of me. Go On Fool, featuring Marsha Ball.

Beth Hart released War in My Mind last year. 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

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And we thank you for listening each and every time you tune in. Now I'm going back to the tunes here. I've got one from Shauna Murphy. She released Reason to Try last year, and the tune is Can't Blame Nobody But Me. Classic one.

had her own take on that. This is Taranzo Cannon. Let me get that queued up right. Taranzo Cannon, and he released The Preacher, The Politician, or The Pimp in 2019. This is Stop Me When I'm Lying.

Rob Ickles and Terry Hensley had a self-titled release last year. This is World Full of Blues, featuring Taj Mahal.

I'm going to jump back in the way back now. It's 67, Nina Simone. I love my baby.

I'm going to go back to 63 with Sam Cooke. Please don't drive me away.

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1: Lean on me, lean on me. It's a wonderful thing to have somebody to lean on. Whoa, Lord.

And that was from 1974. 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And we thank you for listening each and every time you tune in. I'm going back to the music. I got one more R&B soul type song, but I'm going to move it into the 21st century. This is Duke Browner from his Northern Soul release 2014, Crying Over You.

I'm going to change it up now. Here's Rising Appalachia. In 2018, they released Resilient.

40 years old, was released in 2014 by the Crow Brothers. This is You Turned 40 Years Old.

The Dowdy Brothers had a self-titled release last year. This is 30 Years of Trouble.

Louisa Branscombe released Gonna Love Anyway last year. This is the Blue Moon Blues.

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They're classic. These are the people who made country music, okay? This is Jimmy Rogers from 1932, 99 Year Blues.

0: Well, that's it for me today. I'm ending my show on two of the artists that really influenced what happened in country music in the early times of music recording. But I hope there were some tunes you enjoyed. I hope there were tunes you'd never heard before and kind of liked. And I'm sure there was stuff in there that you'd rather, you know, wasn't in there maybe. But whatever it is, I hope it was all good for you. And I want to thank all of the underwriters here who mail the radio station possible, all of the members who give their dollars to on an annual basis. It's only $30. It's tax deductible, and that helps you. And of course, all of the other show hosts and volunteers here who put on the productions that are run 24/7. We got a great music library if you listen in those off hours, and whatever you've got to admit, Radio Harbor Country has something happening, because we've been here going over 11 years now, and that's kind of a rare thing for a small independent radio station that doesn't have a church or a college supporting it, because it's a little expensive, to say the least. You got to get those licenses, and you got to have all the equipment, and it's a more than a notion. So to all of you who help us keep it on the air, thank you. And one last thing, I want to give that positive reminder. It's about the attitude. When you bring that positive attitude to your situation and make it part of the situation, that's when you're going to move a little forward. That's when things are going to go a little better. It's like greasing the squeaky wheel, if you know what I mean. That's what happens. That positive attitude can start to change your reality and help make it go more toward what you need to have happen for you. Have a good day. Enjoy the day. It's all yours. It belongs to you. Have a good one.
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0: We're Ross the Far-Eye. And peace and love in this house, you know. Well, right now, I and I would like to welcome you to the show as we bring to you what we call the Rastaman Vibration. And right about now, I'd like you to meet and greet, coming rootically all the way from Trenchtown, Jamaica, the proverbial Bob Marley and the Wailing Wailers. Come on.
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I was born in Walking City, Walking City number 27. I learned at school humans were living on the land long time ago.

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Welcome to the Glorious Glean and a look at butterflies that hibernate. Butterfly species, including mourning cloaks, eastern commas, and tortoiseshells, become adults in the summer and find shelter in leaf piles and below hollow logs in the fall. Butterflies have natural antifreeze that prevents ice crystals from forming in the butterfly body. These butterflies will emerge anywhere from late February to April, depending on when their body temperature rises to 60 degrees. Mourning cloaks sip on willow flowers and the sugary sap of maples. For WRHC LP, this is Peg Coring from the banks of the Galeen River.

for so long now. He's taking leave of his senses. There's a hunch there, an itching. He figures it's time to forget it. He's not gonna scratch it.

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Welcome to the Glorious Glean and a look at butterflies that hibernate. Butterfly species, including mourning cloaks, eastern commas, and tortoiseshells, become adults in the summer and find shelter in leaf piles and below hollow logs in the fall. Butterflies have natural antifreeze that prevents ice crystals from forming in the butterfly body. These butterflies will emerge anywhere from late February to April, depending on when their body temperature rises to 60 degrees. Mourning cloaks sip on willow flowers and the sugary sap of maples. For WRHC LP, this is Peg Coring from the banks of the Galeen River.

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When I was 9, my mother drove me downtown to see Roy Rogers in person at Bamberger's, which was the big department store in Newark. The streets were jammed with people, and Bamberger seemed to be throbbing and pulsating like some kind of cartoon building with people pressed against every window. You couldn't get near the place. I thought if Roy Rogers saw me, he'd say, "You don't have to go to Our Lady of the Valley anymore. Come out west with me and be the token kid in my movies. Can you say, 'Gee, Roy?'"

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1: Tommy Tamori, Tari, Drillaby, Bamboo, Toowoomba, Gunnada, Carringba, Willamaloo, Dalveen, Tambourine, Ningadine, Jindabyne, Lithgow, Casino, Brigalow, Narromine, Megalong, Wyong, Tuggerwong, Wangarilla, Morilla, Okathella, Brindabella...

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0: Okay, mate, you've been every place except one, and you don't need my help to get there.
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One of Steve Goodman's great pleasures was having me over for dinner. And Steve always loved to watch me eat because he appreciated my enthusiasm and respect for food. And he was also encouraging. He'd often call me up in the middle of the day and tell me he's coming from Grandma Mary's house and he's got a lox and bagel sandwich for me. And I'd always tell him, well, Steve, I just ate. And he said, Ed, it's Nova. 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I ate all the time. But this is a tune he taught me.

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1: Welcome to the Glorious Glean and a look at butterflies that hibernate. Butterfly species, including mourning cloaks, eastern commas, and tortoiseshells, become adults in the summer and find shelter in leaf piles and below hollow logs in the fall. Butterflies have natural antifreeze that prevents ice crystals from forming in the butterfly body. These butterflies will emerge anywhere from late February to April, depending on when their body temperature rises to 60 degrees. Mourning cloaks sip on willow flowers and the sugary sap of maples. For WRHC LP, this is Peg Coring from the banks of the Galeen River.

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1: 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You can find the Art Dog Studio just a few steps from downtown Sawyer at 5991 Sawyer Road, next to Bigsby Coffee. Ms. Karras is being recognized for her notable public installations as a pop artist and creator of the inimitable Red, My Rescue Dog.

Welcome to the Glorious Glean and a look at butterflies that hibernate. Butterfly species, including mourning cloaks, eastern camas, and tortoiseshells, become adults in the summer and find shelter in leaf piles and below hollow logs in the fall. Butterflies have natural antifreeze that prevents ice crystals from forming in the butterfly body. These butterflies will emerge anywhere from late February to April, depending on when their body temperature rises to 60 degrees. Mourning cloaks sip on willow flowers and the sugary sap of maples. For WRHC LP, this is Peg Coring from the banks of the Galeen River.

I'm Patti LaBelle. 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

Welcome to the Glorious Galene and how to spot whether winter burn is from salt or drought. Conifers can easily be damaged by rock salt that road crews use to keep our roads safe. The salt causes one side of the tree to turn brown and the needles fall off. Winter burn is on the side of the tree closest to the road. Another type of winter burn is when the branches above the snow line are brownish or red. These branches, not protected by the snow, are more likely to dry out. After this damage, there is little that can be done to save the tree. You'll see the branches below the snow line are green and healthy. You can prevent winter burn by watering the evergreen trees well before frost to ensure that there is enough water for the tree to make it through the winter. Also, don't plant white pines near a road where salt damage can occur. From the banks of the Galene River, this is Peg Coring Sishan.

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Welcome to the Glorious Galene and a search for one of my favorite things, the snow flea. On a late winter walk, you may think that your eyes are deceiving you, as there are black flecks hopping in the snow near the base of the trees. These wingless hexapods are known as snow fleas or springtails. Rather than walking, snow fleas have a unique appendage at the base of their tail called a furcula. It's a spring-loaded hook-like structure that can catapult them 50 to 100 times their body length in the air. No one knows why springtails spring. If you have a hand lens, examine a snow flea, and you'll see that they have no legs, eyes, mouthparts, or wings. Snow fleas eat decaying bits of algae, fungi, and bacteria in the leaf layer and decaying logs. From the banks of the Galene River, this is Peg Coring Seashon.

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On this day in baseball history, June 12, 1975, 36-year-old Oakland Athletics outfielder Billy Williams hits his 400th career home run. He became the 16th player to reach the mark with his three-run shot. The game also featured Hank Aaron's first home run in Milwaukee since September 30, 1965, in the Brewers' 9-7 win over the A's. Williams retired in 1976 with 426 home runs and a .290 batting average. This Day in Baseball History is brought to you by the Biggest Little Baseball Museum, located on Three Oaks' magnificent quarter mile, and a proud supporter of Radio Harbor Country.

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0: 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Humans.
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0: Thank you. Thank you, guys. Thank you so much. So, hey, last day of the festival, hey, you guys still got energy in you? Man, we have been here since Friday. We are in the same boat. We've got mud on us. But you know, going out there and being with everyone, I haven't been at a festival with so much love and fucking everyone having a good time and like, you know, appreciating each other in so long. I honestly haven't. It's a rare thing you guys have got going on, honestly. Okay. Well, anyway, you guys want to sing along for this one? That would help us. That would help us greatly. Okay.
1: 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Music and ideas in original shows you won't hear anywhere else. The spirit of Harbor Country.

Welcome to the Glorious Galene and how you can attract hummingbirds. Many of you enjoy hummingbirds when you put up a feeder. Another way to attract hummingbirds is to plant native flowers in your yard that attract the hummingbirds. This saves you buying the mix, mixing the mix, and cleaning the feeder. Many nurseries have hummingbird seed and plant mixes that you can pick up and plant by your yard. Hummingbirds prefer flowers that point downwards and have a long tube. Many birds need to perch when feeding, but hummingbirds do not, and they want a clear access to the flower. Red is the color of many flowers that hummingbirds prefer. Bees don't see red. Such a privilege it is to see hummingbirds coming to your beautiful native plant garden full of red flowers. For WRHC, this is Peg Coring from the Galene River.

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Your daddy comes in wearing a Napoleon Bonaparte mask. And you ask why I don't live here, honey, do you?

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Our program is on from 9 to 11 Eastern Time every Tuesday night. 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
1: Welcome to the Glorious Glean and a look at what Americans value. In a recent public opinion poll by Fairbanks, Maslin, Maudlin, Metz, and Associates, voters ranked water at the top of their conservation priorities. A stunning 7 out of 10 top priorities were connected to water in some way. Yet, of the 3.5 million miles of rivers and streams in the United States, 44% of the streams and rivers assessed by the Environmental Protection Agency were impaired. These rivers are categorized as impaired because one or more of the state-designated uses, such as swimming, fishing, or drinking, are not recommended. The Glean River has two segments that do not meet water quality standards. The area of the Glean River, called the East Branch in Wausau and Glean and Chickaming Townships, and the Southern Deer Creek Branch in Three Oaks Township. For WRHCLP, this is Peg Coring from the banks of the Glean River.

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1: 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Original works of art shown in a pastoral greenhouse setting. Fritz Olson Gallery is at 6914 West Holloway Drive in Sawyer, Michigan. 269-426-3002 for hours.

pool and your passes to the walk. 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

Welcome to The Glorious Glean and a look at what Americans value. In a recent public opinion poll by Fairbanks, Maslin, Maudlin, Metz, and Associates, voters ranked water at the top of their conservation priorities. A stunning 7 out of 10 top priorities were connected to water in some way. Yet, of the 3.5 million miles of rivers and streams in the United States, 44% of the streams and rivers assessed by the Environmental Protection Agency were impaired. These rivers are categorized as impaired because one or more of the state-designated uses, such as swimming, fishing, or drinking, are not recommended. The Glean River has two segments that do not meet water quality standards. The area of the Glean River, called the East Branch in Wausau and Glean and Chickaming Townships, and the Southern Deer Creek Branch in Three Oaks Township. For WRHCLP, this is Peg Coring from the banks of the Glean River.

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Thank you.

wild we have claimed that leave sublime. Out of space, out of time.

See the loud shore, see the restlessly fire, surging under skies of fire, plagues that endlessly outspread, their lone waters, known and dead, their still waters, still and chilly, with snows of the lawning lily, by the lake that thus outspread, down on waters, known and dead. By a rude, obscure and lonely, haunted by your angels only, where it is a lonely night, on a black throne reigns upright. I have wandered home, but newly, from this ultimatum.

Welcome to The Glorious Glean and a look at what Americans value. In a recent public opinion poll by Fairbanks, Maslin, Maudlin, Metz, and Associates, voters ranked water at the top of their conservation priorities. A stunning 7 out of 10 top priorities were connected to water in some way. Yet, of the 3.5 million miles of rivers and streams in the United States, 44% of the streams and rivers assessed by the Environmental Protection Agency were impaired. These rivers are categorized as impaired because one or more of the state-designated uses, such as swimming, fishing, or drinking, are not recommended. The Glean River has two segments that do not meet water quality standards. The area of the Glean River, called the East Branch in Wausau and Glean and Chickaming Townships, and the Southern Deer Creek Branch in Three Oaks Township. For WRHCLP, this is Peg Coring from the banks of the Glean River.

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On this day in baseball history, June 12, 1975, 36-year-old Oakland Athletics outfielder Billy Williams hits his 400th career home run. He became the 16th player to reach the mark with his three-run shot. The game also featured Hank Aaron's first home run in Milwaukee since September 30, 1965, in the Brewers' 9-7 win over the A's. Williams retired in 1976 with 426 home runs and a .290 batting average. This Day in Baseball History is brought to you by the Biggest Little Baseball Museum, located on Three Oaks' magnificent quarter mile, and a proud supporter of Radio Harbor Country.

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0: CA and from Minneapolis, Minnesota to Portland, Maine, or wherever you are. Thanks for tuning us in. Hey, the weekend begins now, so if you're just getting off work or rolling into town, grab a coldie, turn it up, and listen to some great music from all over the planet. Yeah! I want to thank our underwriters for supporting All Over the Planet. They are Watermark Brewery.
1: Thank you.
0: Timothy's Restaurant.
1: Thank you.
0: Journeyman Distillery.
2: Thank you.
0: Got some Jay Giles going there.
2: Got a whamma jamma.
0: Listen to that all night. Starting the night off, released in 1956. It was originally going to be a refined love song, a blues ballad. However, the producer, Arnold Maxon, brought in ribs and chicken and cold beer. And after several hours of eating and drinking, the blues ballad turned into something different that was not expected. Written by Jay Hawkins and Herb Slatkin, from the album called At Home with Screamin' Jay Hawkins, it's been covered by many. Here is the original from 1956, I Put a Spell on You, 1956, on All Over the Planet.
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0: 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Where every Friday night we play 2 hours of great commercial-free music. I'm Edgar Wilberry, sitting next to me, my long-lost cousin and music extraordinaire. We call him the Big O. He is...
1: Orville Wilberry.
0: Orville Wilberry. How you doing, O?
1: Oh, doing great, Edgar. How about yourself?
0: I'm doing great, man. Good to see you.
1: Always good to see you.
0: Hey, it's show 594. We are live here in Sawyer, Michigan. Want to thank all of our locals and streamers from Lansing, Michigan to Sacramento,

0: Screamin' Jay Hawkins with I Put a Spell on You became one of the first shock rock performers, and meaning Hawkins, when that song became so successful, he wore a long cape and appeared on stage by rising out of a coffin in the midst of smoke and fog. The act was a sensation, later bolstered by tusks worn in Hawkins' nose.
1: I remember that.
0: And he had onstage snakes and fireworks. And it, you know what? It made me think about people who we kind of grew up with. That was a little before our time,
1: yeah.
0: Of course. But Alice Cooper.
1: Alice Cooper. Yep.
0: Peter Gabriel, who used to wear masks or helmets over his face.
1: And, of course, that classic rock band.
0: Kiss.
1: Yeah.
0: Peter Gabriel was the front man for Genesis. And
1: that
0: was part of the reason he ended up leaving there. They kind of irritated the rest of the band that he was, wearing those.
1: A little theatrical.
0: Yeah, but it was.
1: Some people like it, some people don't.
0: Well, and he's done fine on his own after leaving them, too.
1: Yeah, yes.
0: Yeah. Screaming Jay Hawkins on All Over the Planet. Hey, we're live here, 106.7 WRHCLP and 93.5 WRHZLP, all over the planet. This is who we are. Show 594, I'm Edgar Wilbury. My cousin's with me, the music extraordinaire. We call him the Big O, he is.
1: Orville Wilbury.
0: Orville Wilbury. How you doing, O?
1: I'm doing great.
0: Man, that wind was crazy today.
1: Oh, you think it's bad today? Wait until this weekend, my friend.
0: It's going to get worse.
1: That S word is coming back.
0: Oh, man, no.
1: That four-letter S word is coming back.
0: Hey, anybody wearing a wig today? They lost it. They're walking down the streets of Three Oaks. That sucker blew
1: gone.
0: Right off their head. I don't care if it was stapled to their head. It was gone. Anyway, show 594. Let's keep it rolling. What do you got for starters?
1: I'm starting out tonight with an artist who would have celebrated his 86th birthday today on Friday, March 13th. Sadly, though, the singer and songwriter Neil Sedaka passed away just 2 weeks ago. Beginning his music career in 1957, he sold millions of records worldwide and wrote or co-wrote over 500 songs for himself and other artists, collaborating mostly with lyricists Howard Greenfield and Phil Cody. After a short-lived tenure as a founding member of the doo-wop group The Tokens, Sedaka achieved a string of hit singles over the late 1950s and early 60s, including Oh Carol, Calendar Girl, Happy Birthday Sweet 16, and Breaking Up Is Hard to Do. His popularity declined by the mid-60s, but it was revived in the mid-70s, solidified by the 1975 U.S. Billboard Hot 100 number ones, Laughter in the Rain, and this tune that includes an uncredited backing vocals by Elton John.
0: That's what I thought.
1: Yep. This is Neil Sedaka with Bad Blood on All Over the Planet.

0: Bad Blood by the late Neil Sedaka, born on this day back in 1939. Sedaka maintained a successful career as a songwriter, penning hits for other artists, including Stupid Cupid for Connie Francis, Is This the Way to Amarillo for Tony Christie, and Love Will Keep Us Together by Captain and Tennille. He was inducted into the Songwriters Hall of Fame in 1983 and continued to perform, including a series of mini-concerts on social media during the COVID-19 pandemic.
1: Oh, wow.
0: Rest in peace, Mr. Sedaka.
1: Yeah, I don't think he'll make it to the Rock and Roll Hall of Fame.
0: Well,
1: he
0: maybe
1: different,
0: not.
1: Different scene,
0: different
1: kind
0: vibe, yeah. But still a great singer-songwriter.
1: Yeah, absolutely.
0: What you got for me next, Edgar?
1: They released in 2000 on their debut album called Parachutes. This next man has become quite popular throughout the entire world. Many great songs in their catalog, but I always come back to this one. It's off their debut album. It's Coldplay with Yellow. Turn it up on All Over the Planet.

0: Coldplay with Yellow. And PETA, right? P-E-T-A, People for the Ethical Treatment of Animals. If you're a animal protector, which I think it's important to be. They named frontman Chris Martin the world's sexiest vegetarian in 2005. However, he began eating meat again after divorcing from his then-wife, Gwyneth Paltrow. So there goes that title, huh? That's true. That's a true planetoid. Yeah. What? You're eating meat?
1: You're out of here.
2: You're out.
0: Yeah. Coldplay. I know. A real quick story, too. I went to a Coldplay show. I was invited by friends of mine.
1: Yeah.
0: Their daughter took a friend, and him and Brian and his wife went, and they had an extra ticket, so I went, and we're sitting, and we had decent seats, and this guy came up and said, hey, we're doing a video tonight. We want people to move up to the front. This was like 10 years ago.
1: Nice.
0: And he looked at the two girls and said, hey, we'll put you right up front. And you, anybody else want to go? I said, I'll go. He said, no, just the two girls. What the hell? I said, I guess I'm too old, right? Yeah, for the video. What the hell? Coldplay and all over the planet. Let's keep it going. Oh, what do you got up next?
1: Well, one tempestuous weekend in March 1979 was not only the date of the Three Mile Island nuclear incident, but also in Birmingham, England, the very first show by a nascent band known as The Beat. But in America here, they're known as The English Beat. Introduced as the hottest thing since the Pennsylvania meltdown, the band had a sense that the next few years could well be explosive. When The Beat rushed onto the music scene in 1979, it was a time of social, political, and musical upheaval. Into this storm came The Beat, trying to calm the waters with their simple message of love and unity set to a great dance beat. Released as a single from the band's third and final studio album, Special Beat Service, here's The English Beat with Save It For Later on All Over the Planet.

0: Save It For Later by the English ska and new wave band The English Beat. Written by guitarist Dave Wakeling before the band was founded, the song nearly went unreleased due to opposition from bassist David Steele. And after pressure from Wakeling and the record company, it was ultimately recorded for the band's third studio album, and it has since become one of the band's most famous tracks.
1: Good tune.
0: Yeah, good tune. Keep it going, Edgar. What you got for me?
1: This next band formed in Canada, 1965. The band found their greatest success in the late 60s and early 70s under the leadership of singer and keyboardist Burton Cummings and guitarist Randy Bachman. The band broke up in 1975. They charted 14 top 40 singles in the U.S. and more than 30 in Canada. It's the Guess Who with No Time on All Over the Planet.

0: Burton Cummings, Randy Bachman brought the most success to the guests, who they are together once again, touring and playing all their hits, and will be in Grand Rapids, Michigan on July 1st, 2026. Lawn seats, $81 a piece. I checked it out, and $81 a piece to see the guests who sitting on the lawn in Grand Rapids. Not a bad deal.
1: Good show.
0: We used to be able to go to lawn seats for like $10, but $80 is better than 640.
1: That was what, 30 years ago.
0: Yeah. But you know, they started in Canada their tour, and I tell you what, for like 30 years, the bass player, I think his last name was Kite, K-I-T-E, used the name of the Guess Who. And they were not happy about that. And it finally settled out where Bachman and
1: Cummings
0: could use the name The Guess Who, and they're doing it, and good for them. And you know, and talking about Burton Cummings too, Fred Winston, who's a good friend of ours and has been on the show, WLS,
1: he's a good friend of his.
0: Really good friends with Burton Cummings, so maybe we can get some tickets from him, you know.
1: maybe you can pull some strings, get Fred back in here, and bring Burton in.
0: Hey, Grand Rapids, we'll go pick him up and bring him back.
1: Absolutely. Yeah.
0: We can get a keyboard in here.
1: Yeah, we can.
0: Okay, we're maybe...
1: We're on it. We're on it, listeners.
0: Okay. Anyway, let's keep it rolling, man. What do you got?
1: This next song is by the British rock band The Police, released as the third and final single on 24th of November 1978 from their debut studio album, Outlandos de Amor. In an April of 2000 interview with Revolver, the American heavy metal music and hard rock magazine, Sting said he based the song on Bob Marley's No Woman, No Cry. People thrashing out three chords didn't really interest us musically. Reggae was accepted in punk circles and musically more sophisticated, and we could play it. So we veered off in that direction. I mean, let's be honest here. So Lonely was unabashedly called from No Woman, No Cry by Bob Marley and the Wailers. Same chorus. What we invented was this thing of going back and forth between thrash punk and reggae. That was the little niche we created for ourselves. That was a bad attempt at
0: Sting. It's good to have Sting with us. Yeah.
1: Here is So Lonely by The Police on All Over the Planet.

0: That was The Police with So Lonely from their debut album, Outlandos de Amor. All right, listeners, who can tell me here what was the track that followed on that same album? Come on, Drez. You know it. You know it. Roxanne! You don't have to put on that red light.
1: Want to welcome Sting to the show tonight.
0: Those days are over. You don't have to sell your body to the night.
1: Wow, that is really good. Listen to that.
0: Yeah. It sounded more like Sting than my Irish impression of him earlier. But that's
1: damn sure. I'll tell you that.
0: Edgar, what you got for me next?
1: Hey, this next artist is one of very few musicians to be given credit on a Beatles recording, which was done at the band's request. The group's 1969 single, Get Back, was credited as The Beatles with Billy Preston. 4 years later, Preston released a song that he wrote, which shot up to number one on the charts. An incredible keyboardist who dealt with many demons in his life, here is Billy Preston with Will It Go Round in Circles on All Over the Planet.

0: 1973, Billy Preston with Will It Go Round in Circles. That same year, he had another number one tune called Nothing from Nothing, Leaves Nothing. Remember that?
1: Nothing from nothing, leaves nothing. Telling you something.
0: Yeah.
1: If you want to be with me.
0: Yeah. No more Sting, though.
2: No more Sting.
0: Hey, it's been noted that when George Harrison brought him into the studio, the Beatles got along much better because none of them wanted to be the one who acted like a jerk in front of the new guy who was hanging out with the Beatles. Yeah, I believe that. You know, Harrison brought him in to play electric piano on Get mm-hmm. Back, and they played on the roof together at
2: yep.
0: Apple Studios. And when he showed up, everybody's, oh, hey, nice to meet you. And there was no backstabbing or smart-ass remarks to each other.
2: It was all about the music.
0: It was. And Billy Preston kind of toned everybody down, and they got the job done.
2: Thank you, Mr. Preston.
0: Yeah, Billy Preston with Will It Go Round in Circles from 1973. Let's keep it going, though. What do you got up next?
2: My next pick is by American alternative rock duo Local H, released as the first single from their 1996 album As Good As Dead. The song's angst-driven lyrics deal with a lack of confidence and frustration, which is strongly reflected in the overall performance. Like many of Local H's songs, the guitar tuning is a half step down from the standard for all you musicians out there. The song is noteworthy for the use of the word copacetic in the chorus. Copacetic. The only person I ever heard use that was my wife's grandfather. Grandpa Martin.
0: Copacetic.
2: Copacetic.
0: Yep.
2: Yeah.
0: I've heard that a few times in my life. Maybe six times, I think.
2: This is
0: five times.
2: Five, okay. This is Local H with Bound for the Floor on All Over the Planet.

0: Bound for the Floor by Local H, a band co-founded in 1990 in Zion, Illinois by guitarist and vocalist Scott Lucas. He's remained the band's sole consistent member. Following the departures of the early lineup's bassist and lead guitarist Lucas and co-founding drummer Joe Daniels continued as an unorthodox two-piece setup, drum and guitars.
1: What year?
0: 1990.
1: All right.
0: Yeah. Heard him a lot on we could say other radio stations on here, can't we?
1: Yeah, we can.
0: Q101?
1: Oh, wait, no, we can't.
0: Oh, okay, too late. Thanks, Edgar. All right, what you got for me next?
1: Speaking of 1990, they formed in Seattle, Washington in 1990 and were one of the key bands in the grunge movement. Originally, the name of the band was Mookie Blaylock. And you know who Mookie Blaylock was?
0: Sounds familiar.
1: He happened to be an NBA basketball player.
0: Yeah.
1: But they liked the name, so they called the band Mookie Blaylock. Of course, they changed their name later to Pearl Jam. From their second album called Verse, V.S., here's Eddie Vedder and Pearl Jam from their second album with Daughter from 1993 on All Over the Planet.

0: So many great tunes to choose from out of that catalog of Pearl Jam. That was Daughter from 1993. What a great band. Their debut album was 10. And I mentioned Mookie Blaylock, who played in the NBA. Just kind of an odd thing. Orville, Mookie Blaylock's number on his jersey was...
1: I don't remember. That was like...
0: No, it was 10.
1: 10, yeah,
0: which,
1: 10.
0: Which was their first album. That was the name of their first album. Okay. Their debut album, which was an incredible album with many, many hits. What a great album that was when they came out.
1: Yeah.
0: Pearl Jam on All Over the Planet.
1: Who did Mookie play for?
0: Oh, he played for the Pistons for a while. I know that.
1: Okay.
0: Yep. Yep. Mookie Blaylock. Look him up. Google him.
1: All right, I'll do
0: that.
1: That's
0: what we do. If we don't know anything, just Google it, you know? What do you got? What do you got next?
1: All right, this Jay Giles Band. They're a legendary American rock group known for their high-energy performances, blues-infused sound, and a string of chart-topping hits that defined the 1970s and early 1980s. Formed in 1967 in Worcester, Massachusetts, the band consisted of guitarist Jay Giles, lead vocalist Peter Wolf, harmonica player Magic Dick, keyboardist Seth Justman, bassist Danny Klein, and drummer Stephen Joe Blad. Their early work was heavily influenced from rhythm and blues, delivering gritty, soulful tracks with electric energy. From their 1971 album, The Morning After, this is a cover of a song written by J.W. Alexander and Zelda Samuels, and originally it was the debut hit of the family group The Valentinos, which featured singer Bobby Womack. Here's the Jay Giles Band with Looking for a Love on All Over the Planet.

0: That was the Jay Giles Band with their cover of the Valentino's hit, Looking for a Love. Despite disbanding in the mid-1980s, Jay Giles' iconic music remains iconic, and their live shows are still celebrated for their electrifying energy. The band's unique blend of blues, rock, and pop continues to inspire generations of music and fans alike. Guess what time it is, Edgar?
1: Hey, we're about halfway through the show. Listening to you all over the planet, show 594. I'm Edgar Wilbury. Next to me, my long-lost cousin and music extraordinaire. We call him the Big O. He is
0: Orville Wilbury.
1: Good to see you.
0: Always good to see you, Edgar.
1: Hey, and just who just showed up?
0: Who just showed up?
1: Everybody, it's
0: Dylan
2: the Dude.
0: The Dude.
1: The Dude. How about it?
0: Dylan, welcome back.
1: Welcome back.
2: Got here right at the right time, halfway through the show.
1: Yeah.
2: How you guys doing?
1: Doing good. Good to see you.
2: Great to see you. Great to be here for the first time in a while.
1: Yeah. Well, we're going to get you in the mix here, but hey, we have a few wonderful places that underwrite our show. They are Watermark Brewery in Stevensville.
0: Thank you.
1: Journeyman Distillery in Three Oaks.
0: Thank you.
1: And Timothy's Restaurant in Union Pier.
0: Thank you.
1: Harbor Country at its finest. From the Chugger Archives, here we go.

0: Our Watermark Brewery in Stevensville.
1: Thank you.
0: Journeyman Distillery in Three Oaks.
1: Thank you.
0: And Timothy's Restaurant in Union Pier.
1: Thank you.
0: Harbor Country at its finest. From the Chugger Archives, here we go. Chugger's choice tonight is from a Southern rock band who formed in Jacksonville, Florida in 1965. Band settled on the name My Backyard, then later changed it to Conquer the Worm for a day or two. Then the Noble Five, and then finally the 1% by 1967. The band got tired of hearing people in the crowd yelling, "You got 1% talent." So they changed their name. They finally changed their name to part of a mocking tribute to their phys ed teacher in high school. His name was Leonard Skinner at Robert E. Lee High School. Skinner was notorious for strictly enforcing the school's policy against boys having long hair.
1: Hippies.
0: They were hippies. And you young listeners, believe it or not, that was quite common throughout the U.S. in the late 60s and early 70s.
2: And it's coming back.
0: It may be. It may be. Whatever the case is, it's Leonard Skinner. "You should cut that hair," he used to say. Not that one. It's the band with "Gimme Back My Bullets" from the Chugger Archives.

0: From the Chugger Archives, title cut and track, one from that 1976 release, the fourth studio album by Lynyrd Skynyrd. A year later, on October 22nd, 1977, the band boarded a chartered Convair CV-240 bound for Baton Rouge, Louisiana, where they were scheduled to appear at a Louisiana State University the following night. After running out of fuel, the pilots attempted an emergency landing before crashing in a heavily forested area in Mississippi. Killed on impact were Ronnie Van Zant and Steve Gaines, two big members of the band, along with backup singer Cassie Gaines, which was Steve's older sister, assistant road manager Dean Kilpatrick, pilot Walter McCreary, and co-pilot John Gray. The band would gather a few years later, try to put the stuff together, but were never quite the same after the tragic crash and the loss of those cats. Lynyrd Skynyrd, great stuff as always, from the Chugger Archives.
1: So, Edgar, how is that band name pronounced?
2: Lynyrd
0: Skynyrd.
1: Oh, they like the album, pronounced Lynyrd Skynyrd.
0: Like the album? What?
1: I'll fill you in more on that when you're older.
0: Okay. I'm not sure where that is.
2: Well, he just got back here. We'll have to talk about this.
0: Yeah, what's going on in Indy?
2: Hey, Edgar, you know what time it is? It's time for
3: Justin's Jam of the Week.
2: This week it comes to us from Gladys Knight and the Pips. They were an American R&B, soul, and funk family music group from Atlanta, Georgia that remained active on the music charts and performing circuit for more than three decades, starting from the early 1950s. In 1973, they released a song originally written and performed by Jim Weatherly under the title Midnight Plane to Houston. It was based on a conversation I had with somebody about taking a midnight plane to Houston, Weatherly recalls. I wrote it as kind of a country song. Then we sent the song to a guy named Sonny Limbo in Atlanta, and he asked if I minded if he changed the title to Midnight Train to Georgia, and I said, I don't mind, just don't change the rest of the song. Here's Justin's Jam of the Week, Gladys Knight and the Pips, with Midnight Train to Georgia on All Over the Planet.

0: That was Justin's Jam of the Week, Midnight Train to Georgia by Gladys Knight and the Pips, right here on All Over the Planet. And folks, you're tuning in tonight on a great night because back in the studio with us...
1: Guess who's back?
0: The OG.
1: Back again. Dude is back.
2: Tell a friend. See, we're hip. We mentioned Eminem here on
1: there
2: the
1: we
2: show.
1: Go.
2: We're
1: All
2: in
1: right,
2: the 2000s.
1: Man. Hey, I was on it.
2: You were.
1: I'm old.
0: Dude, what you got for us?
2: Well, you know, it's that time of the year. The award season is among us, and I think you two deserve a special award for being so great and continuing the show in my absence. Thank you, everyone. Give them a round of applause. Now, that being said, the nominees for the Rock and Roll Hall of Fame for this upcoming year have been announced, and I thought I would spotlight a couple of my favorites and really talk a little bit about them for a couple of the tunes I play here tonight. So we're going to kick things off with a song originally written by the Australian mega-hit New Wave band, who are now up for nomination in the Rock and Roll Hall of Fame. However, I'm not doing their version of the song. Instead, I'm taking us over to Ohio with an indie rock sensation. Here we are, originally done by Rock and Roll Hall of Fame nominees INXS, covered here by Ohio indie rock band The National. Here we are with The National with a cover of INXS's Never Tear Us Apart here on All Over the Planet.

0: originally written and recorded by new wave rockers and current nominees for the Rock and Roll Hall of Fame Class of 2026, In Excess, covered there by Ohio's own The National. That was Never Tear Us Apart, here on All Over the Planet. And In Excess, one of the many names up for nomination this year, including many artists we don't tend to play on the show, so I'm not going to. I don't think Mariah Carey will really vibe with the show that we have here, but Mariah Carey and many others are on tap. I have a few more great covers of nominees coming up, but in the meantime, Edgar, what do you got for us next?
1: We'll save Mariah for the Christmas show that we're never going to do.
2: Yeah, there you go. This doesn't fit in.
1: No.
2: Yeah.
1: What you got for me, Edgar?
2: There's a documentary on Amazon Prime called Man on the Run. It's about Paul McCartney. He started up his band Wings after the Beatles had broken up. It's well worth watching. Thought I'd play a little Wings tonight. It's McCartney in Wings. It's Jet on All Over the Planet.

0: One of the best. No doubt about it in my mind. One of the best. Jet from the Band on the Run album. The album cover. Now remember this from 1973. Had several somewhat famous people on the cover. Of course, remember it was taken in London. The picture was taken in London. The six celebrities are on the album cover was television presenter and journalist Michael Parkinson, singer and actor Kenny Lynch, actor James Coburn, broadcaster and politician Clement Freud, and actor Christopher Lee, and boxer John Conte. The spotlight's low potency meant everyone had to stand still for at least 2 seconds for proper exposure, which was made quite difficult by the photographer and subjects reportedly because being in a, and I quote, substance haze, all the guys that were hanging out with McCartney and his lovely wife, Linda, following a party held by Paul McCartney in London. They took the picture, that's what's on the album, Wings on All Over the Planet. Running out of time, oh, let's keep it rolling, man. What do you got up next?
1: Written by band members Jerry Garcia, Bob Weir, Phil Lesh, and lyricist Robert Hunter, this next tune molds classic Grateful Dead rhythms and instrumentation and is emblematic of the Grateful Dead sound that earned them 4 albums in the Rolling Stone 500 Greatest Albums list, all within the 1968 to 1970 period. The tune was considered a catchy shuffle by the band members and is associated with the blues and other early 20th century forms of folk music. Jerry Garcia commented that the early stuff we wrote that we tried to set to music was stiff because it wasn't really meant to be sung. The result of lyricist Robert Hunter getting into our touring world, the better he could write and the better we could create music around it. The communal, shared group experience feel of the song is brought home by the participation of all 4 of the group's chief songwriters, Garcia, Weir, Lesh, and Hunter. Since, in Phil Lesh's words, well, we took our experiences on the road and made it poetry, lyrically and musically. So here it is. This is the Grateful Dead with Truckin' on All Over the Planet.

0: Truckin' by the Grateful Dead. The lyrics of that song refer to, well, not surprisingly, a drug raid of the band's room in a New Orleans hotel during a concert tour earlier in 1970. And the song's climactic refrain, "What a long, strange trip it's been," has achieved widespread cultural use in the years since the song's release. Grateful Dead right here on All Over the Planet. Dude! It's so good to have you back.
1: It's a dude.
2: Great to be back. Great to see you guys. Great to see all of our beautiful... I think our studio audience has gotten better looking since I've been gone.
0: Ouch.
2: That's a compliment. Well, that's a compliment.
1: That's the ones who used to come.
0: Yeah, they're not the ones who used to come here.
2: I'm sure it'll be even better if the people that aren't here come next week.
0: Dude, play a song for us.
2: So... this band, this British band, had the best-selling British rock album of all time, and they are now nominated for the Rock and Roll Hall of Fame's Class of 2026. It'll be a very awkward reunion for the two brothers that comprise the main core of the band. However, the version we are about to hear here comes from a band that our good friend Brian introduced us to almost 10... Okay, thank you very much. Our good friend Brian introduced us to almost 10 years ago, doing a cover of this iconic Britpop band, originally done by Oasis, covered here by a band called The Struts, who we had the pleasure of seeing in Chicago many years ago. Here we are with The Struts, doing a cover of Oasis's Supersonic here on All Over the Planet.